get off that bike, ain't by you, ain't mean, leaning on the control. Little nigga, I trip, they buy you, ain't grand. 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Fall in love with that sound, and the next nigga missed. And I M37, I was bippin' that shit.

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0: 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I'm back, so like nobody know. 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

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Thank you, I say to your empty glass when I hand it back to the bar staff. I never knew it, but I never knew I didn't know it. And now I know it,